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4: Moose weather.
5: Cloudy, chance of showers and a low of 10 tonight. Mainly cloudy tomorrow, chance of showers and a high of 18.
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5: Moose weather.
6: Cloudy, chance of showers and a low of 10 tonight. Mainly cloudy tomorrow, chance of showers and a high of 18.
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5: Moose weather.
6: Cloudy, chance of showers and a low of 10 tonight. Mainly cloudy tomorrow, chance of showers and a high of 18.
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0: 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Okay, breathe. Shut everything else off and turn us up. 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
0: Shh. 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
6: Moose weather.
7: Cloudy, chance of showers and a low of 10 tonight. Mainly cloudy tomorrow, chance of showers and a high of 18.
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6: Moose weather.
7: Cloudy, chance of showers and a low of 10 tonight. Mainly cloudy tomorrow, chance of showers and a high of 18.
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1: Moose weather.
2: Cloudy, chance of showers and a low of 10 tonight. Mainly cloudy tomorrow, chance of showers and a high of 18.
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2: Moose weather. Cloudy, chance of showers and a low of 10 tonight. Mainly cloudy tomorrow, chance of showers and a high of 18.

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3: Moose weather.
4: Cloudy, chance of showers and a low of 10 tonight. Mainly cloudy tomorrow, chance of showers and a high of 18.
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1: Good morning, I'm Stevan Cyrus. Franco Cité's annual food drive in support of the West Nipissing Food Bank takes place today. Residents are encouraged to place non-perishable items in a bag or box in a visible area outside their door before 4 today. Before 4 this afternoon, with volunteers then collecting the donations from 4 to 8. If your household is missed, donations can be brought to the school during school hours. Last week in North Bay, nearly 10,300 pounds of food and $450 were collected by West Ferris Secondary students. Over 100 people took part in the donations delivered to the North Bay Food Bank. Several issues were up for discussion as the Federation of Northern Ontario Municipalities recently held its final board meeting of the current municipal term. Those included safer highways, sustainable municipal funding, policing costs, access to healthcare, and the future of the forest sector. Funham says highway safety remains a central issue, including advocating for 11-17-20. Municipal financial pressures were another focus, including policing and fire service funding, infrastructure grants, and more. Officials also thanked outgoing board members Temiscaming Shores Deputy Mayor Danny Whalen and Sioux Councillor Sandra Hollingsworth, who were not seeking re-election.
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0: Moose weather.
1: Mainly sunny this morning with a high of -1. Mainly sunny into the afternoon with a high of 12. Chance of shower into the evening with a high of 10. And overnight light rain with a low of 11.
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2: Good morning, I'm Stevan Cyrus. Franco Cité's annual food drive in support of the West Nipissing Food Bank takes place today. Residents are encouraged to place non-perishable items in a bag or box in a visible area outside their door before 4 today. Before 4 this afternoon, with volunteers then collecting the donations from 4 to 8. If your household is missed, donations can be brought to the school during school hours. Last week in North Bay, nearly 10,300 pounds of food and $450 were collected by West Ferris Secondary students. Over 100 people took part in the donations delivered to the North Bay Food Bank. Several issues were up for discussion as the Federation of Northern Ontario Municipalities recently held its final board meeting of the current municipal term. Those included safer highways, sustainable municipal funding, policing costs, access to healthcare, and the future of the forest sector. Funham says highway safety remains a central issue, including advocating for 11-17-20. Municipal financial pressures were another focus, including policing and fire service funding, infrastructure grants, and more. Officials also thanked outgoing board members Temiscaming Shores Deputy Mayor Danny Whalen and Sioux Councillor Sandra Hollingsworth, who are not seeking re-election.
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1: Moose weather.
2: Mainly sunny this morning with a high of -1. Mainly sunny into the afternoon with a high of 12. Chance of shower into the evening with a high of 10. And overnight light rain with a low of 11.
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2: Moose weather.
3: Mainly sunny this morning with a high of -1. Mainly sunny into the afternoon with a high of 12. Chance of shower into the evening with a high of 10. And overnight light rain with a low of 11.
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It is 6:50. Coming up next, it's the 7 o'clock hour where we're going to have some fun. So be sure to stick around.

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2: Good morning, I'm Stevan Cyrus. Franco Cité's annual food drive in support of the West Nipissing Food Bank takes place today. Residents are encouraged to place non-perishable items in a bag or box in a visible area outside their door before 4 today. Before 4 this afternoon, with volunteers then collecting the donations from 4 to 8. If your household is missed, donations can be brought to the school during school hours. Last week in North Bay, nearly 10,300 pounds of food and $450 were collected by West Ferris Secondary students. Over 100 people took part in the donations delivered to the North Bay Food Bank. Several issues were up for discussion as the Federation of Northern Ontario Municipalities recently held its final board meeting of the current municipal term. Those included safer highways, sustainable municipal funding, policing costs, access to health care, and the future of the forest sector. Funham says highway safety remains a central issue, including advocating for 11-17-20. Municipal financial pressures were another focus, including policing and fire service funding, infrastructure grants, and more. Officials also thanked outgoing board members Temiscaming Shores Deputy Mayor Danny Whalen and Sioux Councillor Sandra Hollingsworth, who were not seeking re-election.
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2: Out of the world of sports, Toronto's Austin Matthews scored in overtime as the Toronto Maple Leafs came back from a 3-goal deficit to defeat the Nashville Predators 5-4 last night. In other action, the Carolina Hurricanes beat the Montreal Canadiens 6-4, and the Detroit Red Wings skated to a 5-3 win over the Ottawa Senators. In the MLB playoff action last night, the San Diego Padres avoided elimination with a 4-3 victory over the Milwaukee Brewers in Game 3 of their NL Division Series, where the Los Angeles Dodgers beat the Atlanta Braves 3-1 to take a 2-1 lead in the NL Division Series.
1: Moose weather.
2: Mainly sunny this morning with a high of -1. Mainly sunny into the afternoon with a high of 12. Chance of shower into the evening with a high of 10. And overnight light rain with a low of 11.
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Home Wrecker by Somber here on 99.3 Moose FM, West Nipissing's best music. Welcome back. I'm Stevon, and I hope you're having a spectacular day. It's 7:12, and, well, we have a few things that we can talk about today, but I figure we have another easy day. So let's go ahead and have that. There was a recent thing that came out, and these are some questions that relate to you feeling maybe like you're a little bit older. So if you relate to 5+ of these, you are officially in the next stage of your life. You've left your young self behind, and you are now feeling a whole lot older. And, well, I think this first one, it's still going to be a zero for me, but let's see how some of you feel about it. Sponge joy. You get genuinely excited about a new sponge. Now, this is going to be zero for me because that means I got to go out and spend money on some new sponges. But I will say when I pull out a new sponge and I replace it, it does feel good. But I'm not excited about it because I'm looking at how much I have. I'm like, okay, I'm probably going to have to go spend some money here in the next day and a half or something. So let me know your thoughts. Do you get genuinely excited for sponges? If so, that's one. We'll continue to keep track of this and let me know via the text line 705-753-1400 or let me know over on Facebook. Dancing with a Stranger is up next here on Moose FM.

0: Night Like This by Sean Desmond here on 99.3 Moose FM, West Nipissing's best music. Welcome back. I'm Stevon. It is 7:21, and we continue on with the show, and we have everything that you need here on the Moose. 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
0: Moose weather. Light rain this morning with a high of 14. Chance to shower into the afternoon with a high of 20. A few showers to the evening with a high of 12. And overnight, partly cloudy, the low of 7.
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1: Good morning, I'm Stevan Cyrus. Franco Cité's annual food drive in support of the West Nipissing Food Bank takes place today. Residents are encouraged to place non-perishable items in a bag or box in a visible area outside their door before 4 today. Before 4 this afternoon, with volunteers then collecting the donations from 4 to 8. If your household is missed, donations can be brought to the school during school hours. Last week in North Bay, nearly 10,300 pounds of food and $450 were collected by West Ferris Secondary students. Over 100 people took part in the donations delivered to the North Bay Food Bank. Several issues were up for discussion as the Federation of Northern Ontario Municipalities recently held its final board meeting of the current municipal term. Those included safer highways, sustainable municipal funding, policing costs, access to healthcare, and the future of the forest sector. Funham says highway safety remains a central issue, including advocating for 11-17-20. Municipal financial pressures were another focus, including policing and fire service funding, infrastructure grants, and more. Officials also thanked outgoing board members Temiscaming Shores Deputy Mayor Danny Whalen and Sioux Councillor Sandra Hollingsworth, who are not seeking re-election.
2: Sign up for daily and weekly news alerts at MyWestNipissingNow.com.
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1: Out of the world of sports, Toronto's Austin Matthews scored in overtime as the Toronto Maple Leafs came back from a 3-goal deficit to defeat the Nashville Predators 5-4 last night. In other action, the Carolina Hurricanes beat the Montreal Canadiens 6-4, and the Detroit Red Wings skated to a 5-3 win over the Ottawa Senators. In the MLB playoff action last night, the San Diego Padres avoided elimination with a 4-3 victory over the Milwaukee Brewers in Game 3 of their NL Division Series. The Los Angeles Dodgers beat the Atlanta Braves 3-1 to take a 2-1 lead in the NL Division Series.
0: Moose weather.
1: Light rain this morning with a high of 14. A chance to shower until the afternoon with a high of 20. A few showers until the evening with a high of 12. And overnight partly cloudy with a low of 7.
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1: I Need You by NX here on 99.3 Miss FM, West Hipsing's Best Music. I'm Stevon. It is 7:43 as we continue on with the show. Well, we were talking a little bit earlier about if you can count five things from this particular article that you have done, thought about, well, that means you're getting a little bit older. So we talked a little bit earlier about Sponge Joy, genuinely getting excited about a new sponge. The next one here is early bedtime. I need to sleep early tonight, and you actually do it. This is another one that keeps me at zero. Okay. I say it all the time. It never happens. I'm a night owl. I wish I could, but I genuinely do not get tired until like 12, 1 o'clock in the morning, which really sucks because then I have to wake up early. So let me know your thoughts. Is that one that you get super excited for? And make sure to keep a tally. Let me know via the text line, 705-753-1400, or let me know over on Facebook.

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5: Moose weather.
6: Light rain this morning with a high of 14. Chance to shower into the afternoon with a high of 20. A few showers to the evening with a high of 12. And overnight, partly cloudy, the low of 7.
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0: 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I'm Stevon, and coming up next to the 8 o'clock hour, we'll have some more fun. 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
1: Good morning, I'm Stevan Cyrus. Franco Cité's annual food drive in support of the West Nipissing Food Bank takes place today. Residents are encouraged to place non-perishable items in a bag or box in a visible area outside their door before 4 today. Before 4 this afternoon, with volunteers then collecting the donations from 4 to 8. If your household is missed, donations can be brought to the school during school hours. Last week in North Bay, nearly 10,300 pounds of food and $450 were collected by West Ferris Secondary students. Over 100 people took part in the donations delivered to the North Bay Food Bank. Several issues were up for discussion as the Federation of Northern Ontario Municipalities recently held its final board meeting of the current municipal term. Those included safer highways, sustainable municipal funding, policing costs, access to healthcare, and the future of the forest sector. Funham says highway safety remains a central issue, including advocating for 11-17-20. Municipal financial pressures were another focus, including policing and fire service funding, infrastructure grants, and more. Officials also thanked outgoing board members Temiscaming Shores Deputy Mayor Danny Whalen and Sioux Councillor Sandra Hollingsworth, who are not seeking re-election.
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1: Out of the world of sports, Toronto's Austin Matthews scored in overtime as the Toronto Maple Leafs came back from a 3-goal deficit to defeat the Nashville Predators 5-4 last night. In other action, the Carolina Hurricanes beat the Montreal Canadiens 6-4, and the Detroit Red Wings skated to a 5-3 win over the Ottawa Senators. In the MLB playoff action last night, the San Diego Padres avoided elimination with a 4-3 victory over the Milwaukee Brewers in Game 3 of their NL Division Series. The Los Angeles Dodgers beat the Atlanta Braves 3-1, take a 2-1 lead in the NL Division Series.
0: Moose weather.
1: Light rain this morning with a high of 14, chance of shower into the afternoon with a high of 20, a few showers into the evening with a high of 12, and overnight partly cloudy with a low of 7.
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0: The Way We Touch by Charlotte Cardin here on 99.3 Moose FM, West Nipissing's best music. Welcome back. I'm Stevon, and today we're having a little bit of a fun show. Not a list per se, but we're keeping track of some of the things that you might feel a little bit older than. Remember when you were younger and a lot of the things that, you know, your parents or other people would get excited about, you're like, ah, that doesn't make any sense. But now you're in that position because you're getting excited about certain things. So far today, we've talked about SpongeJoy. Getting excited about a brand new sponge. Early bedtimes, when you actually plan to go to sleep early and you get to it. And this next one, weather check. You check the weather before getting dressed. This one, I got to put a hand up to. I definitely do this quite often. Like first thing in the morning, what is it? What do I got? And of course we have the weather, that plays throughout the morning show and the middays and through the afternoon, which I'm sure a lot of you tuned in for. So yeah, this is definitely what I feel like you should do when you're older. Okay. You don't want to get caught outside without a jacket, but then it's going to rain in the afternoon, or, you know, it starts off warm, but it gets colder. You don't want to be in that position, man. So yes, this is an obvious one that I think everyone should probably have a hand up for. So let me know your thoughts. Do you weather check often? Let me know via the text line 705-753-1400, or let me know over on Facebook.
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0: I Don't Feel Like a Dancing by Scissor Sisters here on 99.3 Moose FM, West Nipissing's best music. Welcome back. I'm Stevon. It is 8:22. And before we, of course, go on with our show, I want to let you know you can go over to our Facebook at any time. 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
1: The Moose. École secondaire catholique Francoustie is proud to continue its annual food drive, Une canne, ça dépend. 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The West Nipissing Food Bank and les Patriotes, thank you very much.
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3: Moose weather.
0: Light rain this morning with a high of 14. A chance to shower until the afternoon with a high of 20. A few showers to the evening with a high of 12. And overnight, partly cloudy, with a low of 7.
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1: Good morning, I'm Stevan Cyrus. Franco Cité's annual food drive in support of the West Nipissing Food Bank takes place today. Residents are encouraged to place non-perishable items in a bag or box in a visible area outside their door before 4 today. Before 4 this afternoon, with volunteers then collecting the donations from 4 to 8. If your household is missed, donations can be brought to the school during school hours. Last week in North Bay, nearly 10,300 pounds of food and $450 were collected by West Ferris Secondary students. Over 100 people took part in the donations delivered to the North Bay Food Bank. Several issues were up for discussion as the Federation of Northern Ontario Municipalities recently held its final board meeting of the current municipal term. Those included safer highways, sustainable municipal funding, policing costs, access to healthcare, and the future of the forest sector. Funham says highway safety remains a central issue, including advocating for 11-17-20. Municipal financial pressures were another focus, including policing and fire service funding, infrastructure grants, and more. Officials also thanked outgoing board members Temiscaming Shores Deputy Mayor Danny Whalen and Sioux Councillor Sandra Hollingsworth, who are not seeking re-election.
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1: Out of the world of sports, Toronto's Austin Matthews scored in overtime as the Toronto Maple Leafs came back from a 3-goal deficit to defeat the Nashville Predators 5-4 last night. In other action, the Carolina Hurricanes beat the Montreal Canadiens 6-4, and the Detroit Red Wings skated to a 5-3 win over the Ottawa Senators. In the MLB playoff action last night, the San Diego Padres avoided elimination with a 4-3 victory over the Milwaukee Brewers in Game 3 of their NL Division Series, where the Los Angeles Dodgers beat the Atlanta Braves 3-1 to take a 2-1 lead in the NL Division Series.
0: Moose weather.
1: Light rain this morning with a high of 14, a chance to shower into the afternoon with a high of 20, a few showers into the evening with a high of 12, and overnight partly cloudy with a low of 7.
3: Fall is when the squirrels become hoarders. 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

0: I Am Wrong by Nico and Vise here on 99.3 Moose FM, West Nipissing's best music. Welcome back. I'm Stevon, and today we're having a little bit of fun. We're looking at this list, and essentially they said if you can relate to 5+ of these, you're officially feeling a little bit older. And so I had a look at this list. So put a finger up every time you feel like this applies to you. Sponge Joy. You genuinely get excited when you have a new sponge. Early bedtime. You need to sleep early tonight and you actually do it. And weather checking, so you know how to dress for the day. And here is the new one. Sitting noises. You make a noise every time you sit down. This is me. This is me now. I've got two fingers up. We're starting to go up, ladies and gentlemen. Yeah. This is mostly because I did not have the greatest of jobs before this. A few little cart jobs, a lot of push and pull. Really messed with my knees and my quads. Yeah, I still have pain to this day sometimes. So definitely anytime I have to like bend over or like kind of get down a little bit lower on a chair, it's just a little, just a little grunt. Just not a big one, but it's there. And it's noise, so I have to put a finger up here. So let me know your thoughts. Is that one that you do as well? And how many fingers do you have up so far? Let me know via the text line, 705-753-1400, or let me know over on Facebook. The
1: Moose. What do you think they'll be when they grow up?
2: 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I just want Charlotte to be ready for whatever career she chooses.
1: Good thing the government's going back to basics with what kids are learning.
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2: 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Nice.
1: None of us knows what they'll be when they grow up.
2: Good thing they'll have the tools to succeed.
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0: Bingo! 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For more information, call 705-753-0644. That is 705-753-0644. So come on down and enjoy bingo night at Our Ladies of Sorrows Church.
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2: Good morning, I'm Stevan Cyrus. Franco Cité's annual food drive in support of the West Nipissing Food Bank takes place today. Residents are encouraged to place non-perishable items in a bag or box in a visible area outside their door before 4 today. Before 4 this afternoon, with volunteers then collecting the donations from 4 to 8. If your household is missed, donations can be brought to the school during school hours. Last week in North Bay, nearly 10,300 pounds of food and $450 were collected by West Ferris Secondary students. Over 100 people took part in the donations delivered to the North Bay Food Bank. Several issues were up for discussion as the Federation of Northern Ontario Municipalities recently held its final board meeting of the current municipal term. Those included safer highways, sustainable municipal funding, policing costs, access to healthcare, and the future of the forest sector. Funham says highway safety remains a central issue, including advocating for 11-17-20. Municipal financial pressures were another focus, including policing and fire service funding, infrastructure grants, and more. Officials also thanked outgoing board members Temiscaming Shores Deputy Mayor Danny Whalen and Sioux Councillor Sandra Hollingsworth, who were not seeking re-election.
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2: Out of the world of sports, Toronto's Austin Matthews scored in overtime as the Toronto Maple Leafs came back from a 3-goal deficit to defeat the Nashville Predators 5-4 last night. In other action, the Carolina Hurricanes beat the Montreal Canadiens 6-4, and the Detroit Red Wings skated to a 5-3 win over the Ottawa Senators. In the MLB playoff action last night, the San Diego Padres avoided elimination with a 4-3 victory over the Milwaukee Brewers in Game 3 of their NL Division Series, where the Los Angeles Dodgers beat the Atlanta Braves 3-1 to take a 2-1 lead in the NL Division Series.
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2: Light rain this morning with a high of 14, a chance to shower into the afternoon with a high of 20, a few showers into the evening with a high of 12, and overnight partly cloudy with a low of 7.
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2: 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I'm Stevon. That was Break For You by Valley. It is 9:08 as we are here in the final hour of our show. And all day today, we've been talking about essentially this little clip article. It says, if you can relate to five of these things, you're officially a little bit older. So I guess they're speaking to people who are like 30, 40, some of the things that maybe you thought when you were a teenager, that's just pointless. But now you're like, oh, I actually enjoy that. Or it's a necessity for me these days. So if you count out five or more of these, well, congratulations, you're no longer a kid. You get genuinely excited about a new sponge. Early bedtime. You want to sleep early? You actually stick to the plan and you do. You check the weather before you get dressed. When you sit down, sometimes a little grunt, a little noise slips out. That's all right. I do that too. And here are the rest, because I could do like another whole show on this, but I don't know if you'd be interested in this. And so here's another one. A good knife. You own a good knife and nobody else can use it. So this is one that you bought specifically maybe for your veggies, your meat. It's like a clean cut. You don't want anybody else using it because it might hamper with the blade. I completely understand that. I have separate knives for certain things too when I was a bachelor. Now, for the most part, my wife does that. I still cook once in a while. I want to make that known. But she loves to cook, and she's pretty much in charge of all of that. But I definitely do relate to that. Parking first. You pick a restaurant based on parking. Oh, okay. That's a good one. You know what? I'm going to keep some of these for another show. I'm going to keep these ones for another show. That's how you stay in the game. So we're going to keep those ones. So parking first, picking a restaurant based on parking, and the good knife, the one instrument in the kitchen that you like more than the others. It might be for something very specific. Let me know your thoughts on this show. We'll be back maybe next week with the second half of this. But if you had five up from any of those ones, congratulations. You're officially an adult. So let me know your thoughts on this one via the text line, 705-753-1400, or let me over on Facebook. Miss Jackson's up next by Outkast on Moose FM.

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0: Welcome back to Moose FM. I'm Stevon, and I hope you're having a good one. Now, you might want to interact with the show, but you might not have time to text out exactly what you want to say. Well, here is some good news for you. You can leave us a voice note. That's right, either over on the text line at 705-753-1400 or over on Facebook, you could do so. So if you want to get involved with the show, but maybe you just don't have time to text it out, head over there, keep it PG, of course, and potentially it could be played on the show. But if you want it to remain anonymous, you just let me know and I can relay the message that you want to say.
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3: Weather. Light rain this morning with a high of 14. Chance to shower until the afternoon with a high of 20. A few showers to the evening with a high of 12. And overnight, partly cloudy, the low of 7.
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I have been Stevan. That has been our show. I hope you enjoyed today's show. I had a whole lot of fun putting this one together because on today's show, we did a little check-in on if you're feeling maybe a little bit older. You know, you've been transitioning from maybe teenager, college, to now full-grown adult. Some of the stuff that you might be getting into might be making you feel a little bit older. So stop me if one of these is something that you relate to. Sponge Joy. You enjoy exciting, you genuinely excited about a new sponge. Early bedtime. You say, you know what? I need to sleep early tonight. And you actually do it. Checking the weather pattern so you know how to dress. When you sit down, you make a little noise. Maybe not be big, but maybe a little grunt. And having a good knife. Now, this is like one of those knives where it's like, okay, this one is specifically for the veggies, the way that it chops, it slices down, it's too good. I don't want anybody else using it. It's mine. I understand that one as well. So let me know your thoughts on that. We'll be back tomorrow with more great stuff. But until then, I've been Stevan, and this has been your Morning Drive. Up next, it's Risk It All by Bruno Mars here on Moose FM.

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2: Moose weather. Cloudy with sunny breaks this afternoon with a high of 8. Partly cloudy to the evening with a high of 6. Clear overnight with a low of -2. And tomorrow mainly sunny, the high of 12.
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2: fall. 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
2: Moose weather. Cloudy with sunny breaks this afternoon with a high of 8. Partly cloudy into the evening with a high of 6. Clear overnight with a low of -2. And tomorrow mainly sunny, the high of 12.
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5: Moose weather.
6: Cloudy with sunny breaks this afternoon with a high of 8, partly cloudy to the evening with a high of 6, clear overnight with a low of -2, and tomorrow mainly sunny, the high of 12.
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4: Moose weather.
5: Chance of shower this afternoon with a high of 20. A few showers into the evening with a high of 12. Partly cloudy into the overnight with a low of 7. And tomorrow, chance of shower, the high of 14.
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1: Hello and good afternoon. I'm Brad Obey. Three people are facing charges after a robbery investigation late last month. The North Bay Police Service says officers were dispatched around 1 in the morning last Sunday to reports a person was assaulted on the 200 block of Memorial Drive and had their belongings taken. Three people fled the area, with police saying they were identified through the course of the investigation. A 25-year-old man and a 20-year-old woman have been arrested and released with future court appearances, while an arrest warrant has been issued for a 19-year-old woman. All three are charged with robbery with violence and mischief under $5,000, with the 20-year-old also charged with possession of property obtained by crime under $5,000. The New North District School Board says its elementary students saw significant gains in every EQAO assessment area this year. Of note, they say the number of grade 3 students meeting the provincial standard in reading was up 12% and 16% in writing. Grade 6 math results increased by 11%. The board says all of the results in both grades were higher than they were 3 years ago, showing sustained improvement over time. At the secondary level, officials say grade 9 math remains an area of concern, with 35% of students meeting the provincial standard. Another area of focus is grade 10 literacy. This after a nearly 4% drop in the number of students who wrote the Ontario Secondary School Literacy Test for the first time, meeting the provincial standard. The season is winding down for the Heritage Railway and Carousel Company. This will be their final weekend of operations until the spring. Officials say they'll be open on Saturday from 10 to about quarter after 6, 1 to 5 on Sunday afternoon, and 10 to 4 on Thanksgiving Monday. They're thanking everyone who came out this season, adding they've had visitors from 40 countries, 8 provinces, and 17 American states. The 2027 season is expected to start Victoria Day weekend. And the newly renovated WKP Kennedy Gallery is holding a grand reopening tomorrow. A ribbon cutting takes place in the morning with a public celebration event in the evening from 6 to 9, along with an exhibit showcasing works from the Capital Center's permanent collection. An artist will also be doing a live painting. There's complimentary hors d'oeuvres and more.
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1: In sports, two Canadian teams are in action on a three-game night in the NHL. Winnipeg plays host to Colorado while Edmonton travels to Anaheim.
0: Moose weather.
5: Chance of shower this afternoon with a high of 20. A few showers into the evening with a high of 12. Partly cloudy into the overnight with a low of 7. And tomorrow, chance of shower, the high of 14.
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0: Moose weather.
3: Chance of shower this afternoon with a high of 20. A few showers into the evening with a high of 12. Partly cloudy into the overnight with a low of 7. And tomorrow, chance of shower, the high of 14.
4: In the fall, the air gets crisper. And so do my socks. I don't know how that happens.
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2: Moose weather. Chance of shower this afternoon with a high of 20, a few showers into the evening with a high of 12, partly cloudy into the overnight with a low of 7, and tomorrow chance of shower, the high of 14.
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6: Moose weather.
7: Chance of shower this afternoon with a high of 20. A few showers into the evening with a high of 12. Partly cloudy into the overnight with a low of 7. And tomorrow, chance of shower, the high of 14.
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6: Moose weather.
7: Chance of shower this afternoon with a high of 20. A few showers into the evening with a high of 12. Partly cloudy into the overnight with a low of 7. And tomorrow, chance of shower, the high of 14.
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3: Moose weather.
4: Chance of shower this afternoon with a high of 20. A few showers into the evening with a high of 12. Partly cloudy into the overnight with a low of 7. And tomorrow, chance of shower, the high of 14.
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8: Chance of shower this afternoon with a high of 20. A few showers into the evening with a high of 12. Partly cloudy into the overnight with a low of 7. And tomorrow, chance of shower, the high of 14.
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7: 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For more information, call 705-753-0644. That is 705-753-0644. So come on down and enjoy bingo night at Our Ladies of Sorrows Church. It's
8: 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Looks like there's a 100% chance of pumpkin spice lattes today with a high chance of flannel shirts.
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5: Moose weather.
6: Chance of shower this afternoon with a high of 20. A few showers into the evening with a high of 12. Partly cloudy into the overnight with a low of 7. And tomorrow, chance of shower, the high of 14.
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0: In the fall, the air gets crisper, and so do my socks. 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
1: Hello and good afternoon. I'm Brad Obey. Three people are facing charges after a robbery investigation late last month. The North Bay Police Service says officers were dispatched around 1 in the morning last Sunday to reports a person was assaulted on the 200 block of Memorial Drive and had their belongings taken. Three people fled the area, with police saying they were identified through the course of the investigation. A 25-year-old man and a 20-year-old woman have been arrested and released with future court appearances, while an arrest warrant has been issued for a 19-year-old woman. All three are charged with robbery with violence and mischief under $5,000. With the 20-year-old also charged with possession of property obtained by crime under $5,000. The New North District School Board says its elementary students saw significant gains in every EQAO assessment area this year. Of note, they say the number of grade 3 students meeting the provincial standard in reading was up 12% and 16% in writing. Grade 6 math results increased by 11%. The board says all of the results in both grades were higher than they were 3 years ago, showing sustained improvement over time. At the secondary level, officials say grade 9 math remains an area of concern, with 35% of students meeting the provincial standard. Another area of focus is grade 10 literacy. This after a nearly 4% drop in the number of students who wrote the Ontario Secondary School Literacy Test for the first time, meeting the provincial standard. The season is winding down for the Heritage Railway and Carousel Company. This will be their final weekend of operations until the spring. Officials say they'll be open on Saturday from 10 to about quarter after 6, 1 to 5 on Sunday afternoon, and 10 to 4 on Thanksgiving Monday. They're thanking everyone who came out this season, adding they've had visitors from 40 countries, 8 provinces, and 17 American states. The 2027 season is expected to start Victoria Day weekend. And the newly renovated WKP Kennedy Gallery is holding a grand reopening tomorrow. A ribbon cutting takes place in the morning with a public celebration event in the evening from 6 to 9, along with an exhibit showcasing works from the Capital Center's permanent collection. An artist will also be doing a live painting. There's complimentary hors d'oeuvres and more.
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1: In sports, two Canadian teams are in action on a three-game night in the NHL. Winnipeg plays host to Colorado, while Edmonton travels to Anaheim.
0: Moose weather.
1: Mainly cloudy, chance of showers tonight and a low of 6. Mainly cloudy tomorrow, chance of showers and a high of 13.
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4: Moose weather. Mainly cloudy, chance of showers tonight and a low of 6. Mainly cloudy tomorrow, chance of showers and a high of 13.
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0: École secondaire catholique Francoustie is proud to continue its annual food drive, Une canne, ça dépend. 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The West Nipissing Food Bank and Les Patriotes, thank you very much.
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3: Moose weather. Mainly cloudy, chance of showers tonight and a low of 6. Mainly cloudy tomorrow, chance of showers and a high of 13.
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1: Hello and good afternoon. I'm Brad Obey. Three people are facing charges after a robbery investigation late last month. The North Bay Police Service says officers were dispatched around 1 in the morning last Sunday to reports a person was assaulted on the 200 block of Memorial Drive and had their belongings taken. Three people fled the area, with police saying they were identified through the course of the investigation. A 25-year-old man and a 20-year-old woman have been arrested and released with future court appearances, while an arrest warrant has been issued for a 19-year-old woman. All three are charged with robbery with violence and mischief under $5,000, with the 20-year-old also charged with possession of property obtained by crime under $5,000. The New North District School Board says its elementary students saw significant gains in every EQAO assessment area this year. Of note, they say the number of grade 3 students meeting the provincial standard in reading was up 12% and 16% in writing. Grade 6 math results increased by 11%. The board says all of the results in both grades were higher than they were 3 years ago, showing sustained improvement over time. At the secondary level, officials say grade 9 math remains an area of concern, with 35% of students meeting the provincial standard. Another area of focus is grade 10 literacy. This after a nearly 4% drop in the number of students who wrote the Ontario Secondary School Literacy Test for the first time, meeting the provincial standard. The season is winding down for the Heritage Railway and Carousel Company. This will be their final weekend of operations until the spring. Officials say they'll be open on Saturday from 10 to about quarter after 6, 1 to 5 on Sunday afternoon, and 10 to 4 on Thanksgiving Monday. They're thanking everyone who came out this season, adding they've had visitors from 40 countries, 8 provinces, and 17 American states. The 2027 season is expected to start Victoria Day weekend. And the newly renovated WKP Kennedy Gallery is holding a grand reopening tomorrow. A ribbon cutting takes place in the morning with a public celebration event in the evening from 6 to 9, along with an exhibit showcasing works from the Capital Center's permanent collection. An artist will also be doing a live painting. There's complimentary hors d'oeuvres and more.
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1: In sports, two Canadian teams are in action on a three-game night in the NHL. Winnipeg plays host to Colorado, while Edmonton travels to Anaheim.
0: Moose weather.
1: Mainly cloudy, chance of showers tonight and a low of 6. Mainly cloudy tomorrow, chance of showers and a high of 13.
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6: Moose weather. Mainly cloudy, chance of showers tonight, any low of 6. Mainly cloudy tomorrow, chance of showers and a high of 13.
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0: fall. 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
5: 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That is 705-753-0644. So come on down and enjoy bingo night at Our Ladies of Sorrows Church. It's
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5: Mainly cloudy, chance of showers tonight and a low of 6. Mainly cloudy tomorrow, chance of showers and a high of 13.
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1: Weather. Mainly cloudy, chance of showers tonight and a low of 6. Mainly cloudy tomorrow, chance of showers and a high of 13.
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3: Moose weather. Mainly cloudy, chance of showers tonight and a low of 6. Mainly cloudy tomorrow, chance of showers and a high of 13.
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3: Moose weather.
4: Mainly cloudy, chance of showers tonight and a low of 6. Mainly cloudy tomorrow, chance of showers and a high of 13.
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3: Moose weather.
4: Mainly cloudy, chance of showers tonight, and a low of 6. Mainly cloudy tomorrow, chance of showers, and a high of 13.
5: Broadcasting live from Robinson Huron Treaty Territory at the corner of Maine and John in Sturgeon Falls, 99.3 Moose FM is CFSF, West Nipissing's best music.